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If you don't know who Enya is, she was part of this genre. It was basically called like world music. They just meant like sort of like haunting, epic kind of sounding stuff. Big in the 90s. Don't know what's going on with world music now. Right, coming up, I've got Flo Rida. Now though, are you ready for this? Kelly Rowland's The Amazing Work, Freemasons Remix. It's Kistry. It's Wednesday morning.

0: 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History. 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And last week's winner, Angie, do you know what? She was already having a great Friday. She was just hanging out and then she got that call.
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13: 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Welcome today to the wonderful world of you. Now, check it. You have two options.

Brown, Something Going on Kiss Street. Come and join us at Kiss Street on Blackheath with Subway. We're going to be taking over Blackheath in London on Saturday the 25th of July. We have got Miss Dynamite performing there for us. You'll get to hear this tune and many others perform live. 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

0: Ball playing on History Wednesday morning. I'm Jake with your old school and anthems. Going to continue. I've got loads more on the way. Snoop Dogg and Pharrell with Beautiful play next.
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5, Oliver Cheatham is Make Love on Kiss 3. Just love that. Proper disco vibes. I am here for that this morning. I'm Jake, sorting out the old school anthems for you. Coming up, Martin Garrix will play. Now, though, you know you want to dance to this one. Jennifer Lopez, this is Play on Kiss 3.

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Me, Christina Milian and Fabulous, Dip It Low. This is how we do it. Old School Anthems 24-7. Hope you're feeling okay today. If you're getting towards the end of that night shift, big shout to you. We're taking it right back with this one. Bizarre Inc. Angie Brown. I'm

0: Azalea and Charlie XCX in there as well with Fancy. We're giving away lots of money.
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0: Get ready for a lot of football puns because you could be scoring yourself some life-changing cash this Friday on Make Me a Winner. £750,000 could be all yours. And last week's winner, Angie, do you know what? She was already having a great Friday. She was just hanging out and then she got that call.
2: I'm just literally at the swimming pool sunbathing. Oh my God.
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hands in the air, reach for the lasers, have it kind of vibes. I think we all needed that this morning, didn't we? I'm Jake. I'm going to continue now with Crazy Town. You know every single word to this. Get ready to rap. It's Butterfly.

0: Tuesday morning. This is History. I'm Jackson, your old school anthems today. Right, Estelle is playing very soon. History.
1: 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And you could go anywhere. 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

0: House anthems ever made. Nightcrawlers, Push the Feeling on Kistory. Right, it's Wednesday morning. I'm out of here. We'll be back tomorrow. Michael's on the way next with Kistory Breakfast. Have an amazing day, right?
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2: Well, there's been a night of violence across Northern Ireland with masked men burning families out of their homes and cars and buses set on fire. It was all sparked by a stabbing in North Belfast on Monday night. A Sudanese refugee is due in court later, charged with attempted murder. Police are calling for calm. Next this morning on KISS, we are talking how to save a life. And would you know what to do if someone needed your help?
3: Seconds really do matter in these kind of situations.
2: That is Isabel. She's telling us today about how CPR training saved her after she had a sudden cardiac arrest at the age of just 21. She was at uni, and thanks to her best friend and college staff who used CPR and a defibrillator, she survived, but told us more people need to learn how.
3: The average wait time for an ambulance is about 7 minutes. So that's 7 minutes that you need to be ready to step in and help until the professionals can take over.
2: There's a warning today about how much more expensive it is if you're trying to eat healthily. A charity reckons the difference in price between the most and least healthy foods is the widest it's been in more than 10 years. And after all the rain, it looks like things are going to be hotting up again. It could get up to 30 degrees in England this weekend, just 2 weeks after a last record-breaking heatwave. Keep up to date with everything KISS. Just find us on socials. I'm Aileen O'Sullivan.
4: Thank you, Jake. Good morning. It's just before six. You're on History from KISS.

0: Snap, rhythm is a dancer, history breakfast. Good morning. It is Wednesday, my dudes. The ones and flawless play next. Give yourself a rating out of 10 of how flawlessly you're looking before you left the house today.
1: Six.
0: Why just the six?
1: I just got a bit across the eyes.
0: Okay, I was going to say the eyes are looking a little bit crusty.
1: Yeah.
0: It's that pollen again. Is that what you're blaming it on, or is it?
1: Yeah.
0: I don't know. I think you've just got crusty eyes.

your entrance is grand. Red carpet rolls out, on the side they stand, worshipping you like a god and like a goddess. Somehow, you remain modest. Flashbulbs pop, paparazzi goes wild. With amazing grace, you walk and smile. They answer to your beck and call. Yeah.

0: That was TMZ, doof, doof, doof, as well. Ariana Grande and Ethan Slater have separated. I wonder what went wrong.
1: I don't even know who Ethan is.
0: Wasn't he that guy that he cheated on his ex with to leave for Ariana Grande?
1: Wow.
0: Yeah, I know, drama. Wow. I'm sticking out of it.
2: 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History Breakfast with Channel 4.
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Oh, J-Lo doing love songs. I've dreamed of this love for so long. Which one? I don't know which one you're on about. Waiting for tonight, Kistry. 50 Cent is up next. And he's going to be performing in Ibiza this summer. And obviously the headlines are doing what the headlines are going to do. 50 Cent is well and truly in the club this summer. he's going to be playing Pasha later this month. He's going to be playing all his biggest hits, including In the Club. 21 Questions.

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0: Several times as well, not just one. But Kissery on Blackheath with Subway lands on Saturday, 25th of July. Bringing huge vibes from Miss Dynamite, Joel Corry, Todd Terry, Kevin Little, Damage, and loads more. Like, literally loads more that if I was to sit here and list everyone, it would take us about 15 minutes. So I can't be bothered with that. We want more bangers on in a bit. We've got four massive stages. Kissery Bingo, ball pits and bouncy castles.
2: Hey.
0: 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Kissery doing what Kissery does, but doing it live.
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0: Shapeshifters Lola's theme on history. Updating the Katie Price. Where's your husband gone? Oh, he's in prison. In fact, that was the whole update, wasn't it? A couple of weeks ago, it was like, hey, Katie Price. She was being like, guys, has anyone seen my husband? And after a bit of tracking down, he was found in a prison in Dubai. No one's explained why he was there. Which is sus, right? It's just sus. So a lot of Katie Price's friends and family are still doing that. Are you sure about this with this guy? And Katie's finally hit a point where she's like, I know the point where I'm going to be done with this guy. And I'm like, okay, cool. We're getting towards the the natural conclusion of this, which has been on the cards for ages. Let's be real. It just has been, right? She says, so he needs to pay 140 grand to be released from prison. That's like his bail money, right?
1: Yeah.
0: And she says, I'm not a mug. When I finally see Lee, I'm going to question him. And if I get the answer, or if the answers I get are not right, that will be it. I'll be done. That's it. I'll just get on with my life and not find a man on Instagram and message him. Yeah, that's probably not the way to go about it.
1: That's how you got in this situation.
0: If that's your plan, your big plan for finding the guy, stop.

0: saying that really confidently on stage, like, you, won't you blow my whistle? No, I'm not going to do that. I'm not.
1: History.
0: Not that kind of goal, Flow Rider. Right, this summer, you know the kind of goals we're all about. The big football tournament that's happening over on the other side of the world. You fancy going? Because you could. You could literally. I know they've been talking about the ticket prices and being like, a bit high. Who cares? You've got £750,000 on Friday. You can go if you want. Or you can spend it on whatever the hell you like, because it's a life-changing amount of money. 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And it can be in your bank account this Friday. £750,000, £750,000. 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
15: Well, starting in Belfast, where some people have been forced to flee their homes after a night of violence. We're told by the First Minister that cars and houses were set on fire by groups of masked men. It was sparked by a stabbing on Monday night. A 30-year-old Sudanese man is due in court later charged with attempted murder. We're hearing from Isabel next this morning.
18: As someone who's been in that situation, I can assure you that people will be much happier at being alive with a broken rib than being dead without.
15: She's speaking to us to call for more people to learn CPR after her life was saved when she had a sudden cardiac arrest at just 21. She collapsed in the shower while at uni but survived thanks to quick-thinking friends and staff who used CPR and a defibrillator.
18: What this experience showed me that you never think it's going to be you until it is, and I'm just very grateful for the people that were around me at the time, those first responders, because they are the reason that I'm here today.
15: It's costing us way more to eat healthily compared to 10 years ago. The difference in price between junk food and healthier options means some families are spending almost all their disposable income on trying to give the recommended diet. And it's the playoffs for England's women if they want to reach the World Cup. The Lionesses beat Ukraine 3-0 last night, but Spain beat them to automatic qualification. Keep up to date with everything KISS. Just find us on socials. I'm Aileen O'Sullivan.
11: Non-stop.
1: Old school and anthems.
11: Old school and anthems.
0: Good morning. Just before 8, you're on Kiss 3 from Kiss. Old school and anthems. I'm Michael Sorn out the bangers, and Sexy Back is up first.
1: Come on. Play Kiss 3.

0: looked at the news, I said, it's just before 8. And it was, in fact, just before 7 o'clock. So, how's your week going? Yeah, kind of like that, really. So, apologies if you were like, I'm supposed to be somewhere else. But it was Wednesday, my dudes. Good morning. 7:05, Kiss 3 from Kiss. We're all good. I think we're back on track now. World Cup starting tomorrow, and I've heard a rumour we're going to get a 9-day heat wave. It's coming off. Not yet. Not yet.
1: Pump it up while your feet are stumping. And the jam is pumping. Look ahead, the crowd is jumping. Pump it up.

0: dating rumours from Mariah Carey. She was seen out dating Anderson .Paak last night. Maybe. I don't know that.
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Ray Dalton cut hold us on Kistery. I was on Netflix the other day and I saw the trailer for the new Scooby-Doo thing that they're doing. And it's a real doll that they're using, which, you know, considering everything that is online at the moment is AI and it's... And the fact that they're opting to choose a real dog to play Scooby-Doo. But

0: 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Kiss You on Blackheath coming. Akon and Eminem and Ultra Beat coming up.
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0: style of this from air horn to medium horn, but it's the same horn, right?
1: Yeah.
0: Okay, good. Wait to check before I played it. Ultra Beat, Green, Green Eyes, let's go. Kiss 3. Getting in this morning. You can tell we're getting closer to the weekend, can't you? Come on, then. I don't know if you saw the pictures of Steven Spielberg at a pub quiz the other day in London.
1: He Legend.
0: Flew in just for the pub quiz. I imagine he was here for other reasons as well. But the pub quiz was basically a film quiz about things to do with Steven Spielberg.

0: themselves and he turned up and started asking some of the questions. You better get him right, because he's right there. And it made me wonder if he turned up with, like, you know, it's a thing where, same as fantasy football teams, that people come up with weird quiz team names.
1: Yeah.
0: So I found some good quiz team names that we can use if you're thinking of a pub quiz.
1: Okay.
0: If you've got one coming up. The Quizzard of Oz. You're a Quizzard Harry. John Trivia-Rolta. Trivia, oh, that is good.
1: Yeah.
0: Les Quizzarabas.
1: Oh my God.
0: Quiz Team Aguilera has to be my favourite. I don't know. You can use any of those suggestions if you want, if you happen to find yourself in a situation where you're at a pub quiz and Steven Spielberg turns up.

0: And when the crowd said, go to let go. History. My nan was always saying when the crowd said Bo Selector as well, to be fair, so that makes sense. Right, on Friday this week, we are giving away a huge amount of money. Yes! But not just this Friday, every Friday throughout June, we've already set the value for Make Me a Winner, right? And it's big. It's massive. 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
1: This is History.
16: Well, there's been a night of violence across Northern Ireland with vehicles and homes torched in parts of Belfast. It was sparked by a stabbing on Monday night. A Sudanese refugee is due in court later, charged with attempted murder. Police and officials there are calling for calm. Here's the Deputy First Minister.
17: Stay back from any violence. Do not partake in violence. All it achieves is putting people at risk and destroying your own community.
16: There have also been smaller protests in other UK cities. Next on Kiss, and we are talking how to save a life. And would you know what to do if someone needed your help?
14: Seconds really do matter in these kind of situations.
16: That's Isabel. She's telling us today about how CPR training saved her after she had a sudden cardiac arrest at the age of just 21. She was at uni, and thanks to her best friend and college staff who used CPR and a defibrillator, she survived, but told us more people need to learn how.
14: The average wait time for an ambulance is about 7 minutes. So that's 7 minutes that you need to be ready to step in and help until the professionals can take over.
16: And England are going to have to go through the playoffs if they want to go to the Women's World Cup. They did beat Ukraine 3-0 in their final group game, but Spain beating Iceland means they automatically qualify. Keep up to date with everything Kiss. Just find us on socials. I'm Aileen O'Sullivan.
15: Old school and anthem.
1: This is
0: Aileen, thank you. Good morning. You're on Kiss Through from Kiss. I need to check that we're doing the right time. It is now just before 8.
14: Yay. Absolutely.
0: Well done. Well done, me, for being able to read a clock in my grown age. 0333 21 55 55. That's the Kiss Through WhatsApp number and phone number. Say hi this morning.

See much of the World Cup that starts tomorrow because a lot of the games are happening at a silly time, but I'm not mad about it because I understand it's a World Cup. We don't share time. Everyone has a different time wherever they are in the world, so it's our turn to get up in the middle of the night and go and watch a game, right? We're not going to get the sort of scenes that you get in like a Hyde Park or something like that where, you know, it's beautiful sunshine, beers start flying everywhere because a goal goes in. We're not going to get any of that this year, which is kind of sad. But there are pubs staying open late if you want to watch some of the knockout games. Not for the group stage games, but if England or Scotland get through to the knockout games, basically if a knockout game kicks off between 5 and 9pm, the pub will be able to stay open till 1am. If it kicks off at 10pm, the pub will be able to stay open till 2am, and any later than that, they need a special licence. But if you live near a pub, that's a nightmare. If you want to go to a pub, that's great.

0: We were talking about quiz teams that, because of Steven Spielberg being in the UK. And it's taken us long to read these messages because you sent them through to KISS. So someone had to come from KISS and go, I think these are meant for you. So shout out Astrid from over there. Cristiano Ronaldo, that's a quiz team name. You guys forgot Quizzy Rascal. We just literally played Dizzy
1: that's
0: Rascal
1: a
0: minute ago as well. And I missed it. Big up Chelsea for that one. That's why we give out the number all the time. 0333 21 55 55. That's the right number.
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0: Disclosure, Aluna George, White Noise on Kiss 3. It's a couple of weeks to go. And Bristol, we're coming for you. 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

0: All right, Wayne, Wonder. That's sort of like such a mixed bag of names, isn't it? Because it's like, wow, wow, your surname's Wonder, wow. First name, Wayne. No letting go. On Kiss 3, there is a new McDonald's menu incoming for the World Cup, isn't there?
1: There is.
0: Tell me what we're going to get, Rosie. Is it going to be incredible and delectable?
1: Amazing. It's going to be amazing. We've got the Sweet Carolina barbecue stack.
0: Wow.
1: The Mexican Chipotle chicken.
0: Wow.
1: And crunchy cheese balls.
0: Don't say it like that.
1: Yeah.
0: Don't put that kind of spice on it where you're like, mmm, crunchy cheese balls. Someone's after Dexter Fletcher's job doing the voiceover for the McDonald's advert. Also, don't they do crunchy

0: Last week, Angie became the happiest woman on earth, asterisk. That asterisk means that until this Friday, because you're going to win just as much money, so you may be the happiest woman slash man on earth by Friday with £750,000. Oh, my God! Play the air horn.
1: Silly Billy Awards.
0: No, that's the wrong button. 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You'll also find all the rules for this network competition there as well. Or call this number charged at the standard rate, 03434-212-413. Why did I say it like that? Who knows? It's just a little quirk of this time, right? Lines close at 5 p.m. on Friday. Wherever you're entering, you've got to be over the age of 18. Be in the draw by 5 p.m. on Friday. We'll shut the lines, then we'll call someone who's in the draw. 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
5: 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National Highways. And what's that? 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
7: To Belfast at first, where masked men have burned families out of their homes during a night of violence. It's been called outright thuggery by Northern Ireland's First Minister. Anti-immigration protests were sparked by a knife attack in the north of the city on Monday. A Sudanese man will appear in court later charged with attempted murder. We're hearing from Isabel next this morning.
8: As someone who's been in that situation, I can assure you that people will be much happier at being alive with a broken rib than being dead without.
7: Well, she's speaking to KISS to call for more people to learn CPR after her life was saved when she had a sudden cardiac arrest at just 21. She collapsed in the shower at uni but survived thanks to quick-thinking friends and staff who used CPR and a defibrillator.
8: So what this has shown me that you never think it's going to be you until it is, and I'm just very grateful for the people that were around me at the time, those first responders, because they are the reason that I'm here today.
7: It's costing us way more to eat healthily compared to 10 years ago. The difference in price between junk food and healthier options means some families are spending almost all of their disposable income on trying to give the recommended diet. And it is the playoffs for England's women if they want to reach the World Cup. The Lionesses beat Ukraine 3-0 last night, but Spain beat them to automatic qualification. Keep up to date with everything KISS. Just find us on socials. I'm Aileen O'Sullivan.
9: Kistry. Aileen, thank you. Good morning. Just before 9 o'clock is Kistry. I realise we've made it to this time and I haven't even told you which year we're doing yet. We do know which year it is, though. It's the class of 2002, starting like this.
6: Play Kistry.

sync. There was a lot of Justin Timberlake action and Britney action, to be honest. 2002 was the year that Cry Me a River came out. And I'm so conflicted with this song because obviously there was a lot of pointing the finger at Britney Spears. The person who was used in the video was made to look like Britney Spears. So it was a bit of a targeted campaign at Britney. However, banger. So

0: If I say to you,
1: come to Smevic, ask for Danny G, and I thought you right out.
0: Right, that will probably tell you the greatest thing that has ever happened on Xbox Live, which launched to the rhythm of in the 2002. Beer. I can't believe that's the greatest thing.
1: Come to Smevic, ask for Danny G.
0: Where is Danny G? Is he listening? The give us a shout, mate.
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0: Barry Davis is one of the most iconic commentators this country has ever produced. Why did he say

0: Kistery 2002 on the Class Of. Apple released this second generation iPod that year, which held a then whopping... 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
3: 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History.
0: 2002 was also a year where a mega football tournament happened on the other side of the world. But it's 2026 and you can have the money this year, right? This year. In fact, this Friday, in your bank account, 750 grand, three quarters of a milli, and that's how we're doing it every Friday throughout June. We haven't given it a name, though. We had Mega May. We need an alliterative name for June.
17: Ginormous!
0: I don't know why I'm doing it like the X Factor guy. 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You can enter there. All the rules for this network competition are there as well. Or you can call this number, charged at the standard rate, 03-434-212-413. You've got to be over the age of 18 wherever you're entering. Sorry, I was about to burp and I've held it off. We're all good. You've got to be over the age of 18. Did I say that before I nearly burped? Can't remember. I've said it now. Lines close at 5 p.m. on Friday. Just answer your phone when we make that phone call and that money is yours, right? We're going to transfer it as quickly as the banks let us. Within an hour-ish, roughly. But you're going to have £750,000 in your bank account on Friday if you win this. 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

0: feel like we need more positive songs like this that just give you affirmations.
1: You're a superstar.
0: You're a superstar. Wake up you're and you're going to smash it today.
1: Yeah, you are.
0: Yeah, thank you. I just, where were you at 6 o'clock when I needed you? I feel like I've been called up by Donald Trump for something, but this is the Oscars music. I don't watch the Oscars, so I'm only just finding this out now. At the 74th Academy Awards in 2002, it was pretty historic because Halle Berry became the first black woman to win the Oscar for Best Actress for her role in Monsters Ball, while Denzel Washington won Best Actor for Training Day.
1: Hey.
0: And this is Craig David, flavor? Wondering What You Taste Like. What's nice.

0: Was that working in 2002 for you, Craig? I want to know. I mean, probably it was Craig David. So he was still Craig David in 2002. So I don't think he even needed the lines. But 2002, what year? Reload it on Rayo in about 20 minutes. Everyone we've done in the last month is there. And we're back with a different year of Kiss's history tomorrow morning from 9. Hattie's ready to go next.
1: Break it down. The class of
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16: While masked protesters who've attacked homes and torched cars are being condemned as disgusting cowards by Northern Ireland's First Minister. A stabbing in North Belfast on Monday has triggered anti-immigration unrest. Police have charged a Sudanese man who's due in court today, accused of attempted murder. We've been asking a question on Kiss this morning. Would you know what to do to save a life?
17: Seconds really do matter in these kind of situations.
16: That is Isabel. She's been telling us today about how CPR training saved her after she had a sudden cardiac arrest when she was just 21. She was at uni when it happened, and thanks to her best friend and staff at her college, they used CPR and a defibrillator and saved her. She told us more people need to learn to know how.
17: The average wait time for an ambulance is about 7 minutes. So that's 7 minutes that you need to be ready to step in and help until the professionals can take over.
16: There's a warning today about how much more expensive it is if you are trying to eat healthily. A charity reckons the difference in price between the most and least healthy foods is the widest it's been in more than 10 years. And after all the rain we've been having, it looks like things are finally going to be hotting up again. It could get up to 30 degrees in England this weekend, just 2 weeks after a record-breaking heatwave. Keep up to date with everything Kiss. Just find us on socials. I'm Aileen O'Sullivan.
18: Oh, he's only got to nail it again. Michael, smashing it on fine form with the class of 2002 this morning. I haven't heard Christina Aguilera dirty in ages. It's what the old school and anthems are all about, right? Let's get back to it.
2: Play history.

Tree, Hattie with you. Nice one for checking us out. As always, you can come and say hello. Good morning on 0333 21 55 55. You know what tomorrow is? Yeah, the start of the World Cup. Have you ironed your shirt? If you haven't, this is a public service reminder to do exactly that. Nobody wants to be wearing a creased footy shirt, so sort it out. And if you've got the sweepstake with your mates or at work sorted, I hope you've got a good team that's actually going to...

0: giving a beater despite the rank weather we're having in Manchester today. It is so wet, right? This morning when I came into work, there were actual geese outside the office in the car park walking past. I was like, lovely weather for ducks today. I hope it's less miserable where you are. And you know what the good news is? It looks like most of the UK is getting a bit of a heat wave coming this weekend. I say a bit because it's not like the 35 degree heat we had a few weeks back. It'll be nice. It'll be warm. And as usual, nicer down south than up north. Yeah, pretty standard. 0333 21 55 55. What's going on for you today? Come and say hello. Let me know how soggy you are on a scale of 1 to 10. I'd say, me and Coco, right, my little dog went out this morning. She looked at me like, Mum, what on earth is going on? Why? And then because she's like a little sausage dog, cross Jack Russell, her belly is so close to the ground that, yeah, I had to give her a little belly a wipe when we got home because it was a little bit drenched. So, yeah, we're getting through it. Wednesday is on. Mystique coming your way in a bit. And Keep It Kistry for some Rihanna later.
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Tom for having history on Wednesday morning. Hattie Pearson with you. Now, whatever footy team you support, do you have a famous, like, celebrity who is also a fan and you think, I'm never going to see that person down the club on a Saturday? Well, have you seen this? Right, Madonna, like actual Madonna, has confirmed that her favourite footy team is Chelsea because in a new promo video for her latest album, Pedro and Palmer feature in it. Like, what is all that about? It feels so, like, left field, doesn't it? I just have this image of Madonna being at Stamford Bridge enjoying a pie and mushy peas. Can you imagine that? Doing the chants and everything. No, it's too much that.

0: One of the first times we were really introduced to Becky Hill back in 2014, Oliver Heldens and Gecko. I mean, it's a massive choose for your Wednesday, isn't it?
1: History.
0: All right, so something big in the football world is happening tomorrow. How do you fancy celebrating? Imagine being able to throw a massive party, not just to celebrate football, but to celebrate you being absolutely filthy rich. Well, it could be happening for you in just a couple of days' time. £750,000 is up for grabs in Make Me a Winner this Friday. And in fact, every Friday throughout June, £750,000 is ready to be won and it could be yours. But obviously, you need to be getting your number entered. 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That's where you're able to find the rules for this network competition. You can give us a shout if you want on the phone. That's charged at its standard rate. The number is 03434 212 413. You've got to be over 18, and once we close the lines at 5 p.m. this Friday, make sure you've got your phone on you. You're ready to win that £750,000. You just need to pick up the phone, right? And then that money is going to be in your account straight after the call. Get involved before it's too late by texting cash to 6.

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0333 215555. That is my number. Get me on Kistry WhatsApp. So one day to go until this. Any ideas what that is? Well, it is a banned item from this year's World Cup. Remember that?

0: On Kiss Duty, it's Armin van Buuren. And hello to Sam, who's been in touch on WhatsApp, saying, Hattie, I know what that is. Yeah, it's not a cruise ship, although it does sound like the horn of a cruise ship. A vuvuzela. Apparently, they are banned from the World Cup this year. It wasn't even in the last World Cup, was it? It was the one before. I can't remember where that was. You probably know better than me. But it was because they were just such a pain. Like, they got on everyone's nerves so much. And they weren't even just at the stadiums. It was like you'd walk down your local high street and then you'd hear one, wouldn't you? It'd just go off. It's so far. Stop! Make it stop!
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and Hattie with you on Kiss True. The old school and anthems are lined up and ready to be fired on all cylinders. You know the score. Come and let me know what's happening. 0333 21 55 55. Let's do this from Ice Cube.

Listening from a sunny Costa del Sol this morning. Defo picked the right week to go away. Very envious. You could have taken me, Joe. Not mad at you, just disappointed, that's all. Kath in Richmond as well. About to start the first of 2 weeks straight of work. Kistry making those long shifts fly by. Well, thank you for having us on. I'll just keep the old school and anthems rolling. Is that all right?

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0: Epic history for the old school and anthems like that from Eve. So have you seen this lad who's trying a different beer from all 48 nations that are taking part in the World Cup? I mean, not that I'm encouraging heavy drinking, of course. I would never do that. But it does seem like a very reasonable challenge to me. Like, if you break it down, I'm so... When I hear things like this, I'm like, OK, well, what does that actually look like in reality? Well, 37 days the World Cup is on for, from tomorrow until, what, like the 17th, 19th of July it is, and 48 beers. So 48 divided by 37, that's 1.29 beers a day. It's not even a pint and a half. I wouldn't struggle to do that. I might feel a little bit tipsy every day, just like generally a little bit drunk, but game on. Yeah.
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Wiz Khalifa, Black and Yellow on Kiss Tree. So remember the year 2003, MySpace was launched, Kerry Katona won I'm a Celeb, and the 3210, the Nokia was released. Oh, what a phone.

producer Joe trying to wind me up, saying the track before that from Tori Amos, right? DJ Markey with LK stands for Lorraine Kelly. I was like, no. No, it doesn't. You're an absolute liar, my friend. History. Absolute wind-up merchant, honestly. I don't know what to do with him. Right, £750,000. How do you fancy it? On Friday, it could be landing in your bank account. Imagine how that would feel, having that in your possession, like all those zeros. When times are stressful and the weather's a bit pants and you're like, you know what, I'd love to just go on holiday somewhere, book something. You know what, quit your job, take some time out, set up your own business. You'd be able to afford that, wouldn't you? Do not let fate pass you by. Get your number entered right now, and you could be joining the winning team this Friday. 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Or call 03434 212 413. Calls are charged at your standard rate. You do need to be over 18. And once we close the lines at 5 p.m. this Friday, just pick up your phone. £750,000 landing in your account straight after the call. I know I say it like really casually, but that is the fact, all right? Somebody has to win this. And then not only this Friday, but every Friday throughout June, there is 750K up for grabs. So get involved right now. Grab your phone, put the word cash in a text and just send it to 64100. And then you can just breathe and make sure you got your phone on you Friday after 5 p.m. and your life could be changed forever.

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All right, so a couple of weeks ago, we thought Beyonce was going to drop a new album. She hasn't. Like, people making up these rumours. Who are you? And stop right now, because I can't handle the stress. Yeah, apparently Beyonce's Act 3 album was going to be released on the 29th of May. Beyonce, we're still waiting. Yep, we're still waiting. Hurry up. Pull your finger out, please. Fans need you. Martin Solveig and some TLC on the way on Kiss Tree. Let's get into this from Neo. Let me know what's going on for your Wednesday at 0333 21 55 55. Find me a voice note if you fancy.

0: statement, but I'm going to say it anyway. I think that is one of the best tunes from 1995. Go and argue with me, I dare you. I usually am always right. I'm just saying, okay? TLC with Waterfalls. Although, obviously, it's entirely subjective, so if your opinion is different, that's fine. I fully respect it. Listen, it is back. Kistry on Blackheath with Subway is happening at Saturday, the 25th of July. And that's not even that far away now, is it? It's like 6 weeks, and it's going to be huge. Like, some of the biggest names in old school. Miss Dynamite, Joel Corry is going to be doing an exclusive old school set, and he is like one of the best DJs in the world at the moment. He knows how to bring the energy. Todd Terry's going to be there, Kevin Little, Damage, and loads of other artists you are going to love. Four huge stages, so if you're like, oh, that one's not really my vibe, I'm going to go and see that artist. There is something for you at every point throughout the day. Kistry Bingo as well. This is going to be carnage, chaos in the best way possible. Ball pits, bouncy castles. Let me see if I can sort out the jelly and ice cream as well, just for good measure. And of course, non-stop anthems from start to finish. So if you haven't got your tickets yet, do it right now, because you do not want to miss out. The FOMO will be real, and then you'll be coming at me being like, you didn't tell me about it. No, I'm telling you now, all right? Sort it out. See ya. Kistry on Blackheath with Subway, 25th of July. Grab your tickets at playkiss.com right now.
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0: getting on a bit of David Morales for Tasca the cabbie, who's been in touch on WhatsApp saying, Hattie, is it okay if I go to the Mackey's drive-thru for my lunch? You do you. It's got nothing to do with me. But you could get me a strawberry milkshake. Some mozzarella sticks for you there, yes, please. Ali said it's a working from home day, aka PJ day, with the camera off. That sounds like an excellent plan. And we got a voice note as well.
1: Hey, hey, hey, this is Selena from Tamworth. I would like to give a shout out to Poppy, Kieran, Jimmy, all working hard on a Wednesday afternoon. Keep the tunes coming. Love your kistery. Bye.

0: Oh, it sounds so good, doesn't it? I mean, when doesn't Duke Dumont sound massive? So next week, how about this? I have got your chance to win VIP Kistry Weekender tickets and £1,000, all thanks to our mates at Subway. 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Well, luxury toilets. We all need those at a festival. Benches, so you don't have to sit on the grass and ruin your nice pants or whatever you're wearing, your dress or whatever. A raised platform for a good view, or if you're short, then brilliant. You'll be able to see every single stage. So join me next week on Kistry, where you're going to have the chance to play Subway Sound Selector, all right? If you think you know your Kistry anthems. I'm going to basically drop an old school banger, like I do every day, but you just have to guess the name of the artist or title. Get it right and you win. I mean, it's so easy. And do not forget to try the new barbecue pulled pork sub at Subway. Slow cooked pork in a smoky barbecue sauce and melted cheese, all packed onto freshly baked bread. Oh, I'm salivating just at the thought. 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So what are you waiting for? Go and grab them right now. And thanks, Subway, total legends. That's happening next week. Artful Dodger on the way, and we'll get on some Tupac. Keep it Kistry.
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an absolute anthem. Oh, yeah. Tupac, Talon and Changes on Kiss Tree. And I played with J-Lo before that. I watched their new film Office Romance with Brett Goldstein. It landed on Netflix on Friday. I watched it last night. I'm going to give it a 3.5 out of 5. It loses a point because I thought it was going to be raunchier than it was. Disappointed, must say.

0: Levels from Avicii. It's Kiss True for your Wednesday afternoon. So this time, in like 2 days, you could be preparing for the best phone call of your life.
1: Go! Kiss Three.
0: So yeah, Friday, 5 p.m. What will you be doing? Maybe you'll already be down the pub, having clocked off, being like, the weekend is here, and I don't want to think about work for at least 48 hours. Well, yes, that is the plan of action, as it is most weekends. But listen, Make Me a Winner is paying out another £750,000 this Friday. 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You do need to be over 18. Once we close the lines, 5 p.m. on Friday, you know what happens. Like, you listen to history, you understand it, right? You just have to pick up your phone. 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Signal. It's not on Do Not Disturb. You're ready to answer the blower. £750,000, all yours, in your account. 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It's got to be somebody's reality. 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

0: Mary J. Blige is happy with you. So what have we learned today on Kistry? Well, Madonna may well turn up at Stamford Bridge and order a pie. So watch this space. We've also done our beer math and 1.29 beers a day throughout the World Cup. Light work. And these are banned. Yeah, not cruise ships. Vuvuzelas. So yeah, basically, we're ready for the World Cup. Tomorrow! It's tomorrow. Producer Joe, are you happy about it?
1: Buzzing.

0: on today on Kiss Tree. Cheers for having us on. I'm Hattie. I'll be back tomorrow on what's Thursday? World Cup Day, isn't it? Producer Joe can't wait. He's not going to sleep tonight because he's giddy with us. Ellie's on the way. She's got all the details on how you can be winning £750,000, £750,000 on Friday. And she's going to get on a bit of Mystique. Some Lauryn Hill, Nicki Minaj. Oh, it's all happening. Keep it Kiss Tree.
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3: 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That is a win for today. I think we should celebrate on Kistory.

if your other half was like super famous and on stage having bras thrown at them, would you be okay with that? Well, ASAP Rocky found himself on stage recently. Loads of bras being thrown at him. He's picking them up, showing them to the crowd. Meanwhile, I know Rihanna was on the side thinking, as long as it's Savage Fenty, then we're good to go. It's Riri, what can I say? T.I. and Rihanna are up next on Kiss Street.

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15: Animals can't speak to drivers. 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Because roadside litter kills an estimated 3 million animals every year. No wonder they sound miffed. So let's lend them a paw. Let's take our rubbish with us and bin it properly. National Highways. Oh, what's that? They said thanks very much.
16: The beats that make you move. Old school anthems. History.
17: My life. My life.
18: What you need to do is be thankful for the life you got, you know what I'm saying?
17: My life.
18: Stop looking at what you ain't got. Start being thankful for what you do got.
17: My life.

am so glad it is finally hump day. We are so close to the weekend now. You've got to hang on in there. The countdown is on. And also, the countdown to you winning £750,000 is also on. Got the details for you up next right here on

0: £750,000 this Friday. Are you in or what?
1: 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History.
0: And you know, all it takes is one text message and you are in the draw for your chance to win £750,000 this Friday. One text from your phone, that is it. So whilst you've got your phone in your hand, just do it. Do yourself a favour. You deserve it. You've got through the hardest part this week. So send the word cash to 64100. 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If you want to call us, it's 03434 212413. Calls are charged at the standard rate. You've got to be over 18. And don't forget, this Friday at 5 p.m, the lines will close. If you get that phone call and you answer it, you literally will have won £750,000. That is happening on Friday. Don't forget, 5 p.m. If you send the text from now, you don't have to worry about any of those finer details. You just know you are in the draw. So send the text, cash, to 64100. We are trying to change some serious lives this month, right? We are giving away that amount of money every single Friday in the month of June because we are just so sick, aren't we?
1: 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History Breakfast and Channel 4.

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ever wondered what the official word, the official name to describe those horns that we blow at football games are? 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And if you need...

0: Dogoncare Street to remind you, you have got this under control, mate, all right? Everything is going to be okay. As long as you're hanging out with me right here on Kiss Street. By the way, are you planning a holiday over the summer? And more importantly, are you a sunbed hogger? If so, you've got to stay there. I've got more on that next.
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20: Thanks, Peter. Coming up, we have league action live on Friday night, followed by 3 more games live on Saturday, then 2 more massive games live on Sunday. And don't forget, league action live on Monday night. Then it's over to Europe for the big one, live on Tuesday. 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Then it's the other European competition.
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because you're going to want to hear this. Apparently, drones are reported to catch sunbed hoggers this summer on holiday. If you're caught, you could be faced with a £260 fine. Did you know that? I wanted to be the one to tell you because I'm a little bit happy about this. I'm not going to lie. I wake up too late in the mornings on holiday to grab a sunbed. So at least we know the police in Mallorca are on job. Apparently, they're going to be scanning from the air to check whether reserved sunbeds are actually being used or not.

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0: 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J-Lo is up next on Kiss Tree. And Sean Paul, Old School and Anthems. 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

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You've seen how happy it makes you.

0: And I know we were made to live in sunshine. So how about you put some money behind you and you head there?
1: Go! History.
0: £750,000. 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Guaranteed 750K every Friday in June we're giving away. 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You've got to be over 18, don't forget. And the important thing is the lines are closing on Friday at 5 p.m. Now, if you get that phone call, you have to answer it. You've got to keep your phone on loud. None of this D&D silent. No. Phone on loud on Friday, because if you get the phone call and you answer it, you've won the money. That's it. £750,000 paid straight into your bank account after the call. 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

0: get you this on. It's Wednesday afternoon. Spoiling you rotten, what can I say? Dilemma, Nelly and Kelly Rowland on Kistry. Now, quick one. Do you get emotional when it comes to football?
1: The truth, according to Ellie.
0: Kistry. I get emotional. I really get so invested. And how many times are we even understood? Not very many. Sometimes we just look completely mad. All right? Some people are like, chill out, it's only football. Shush you. Ahead of the England-Spain final, by the way, at the UEFA Euro 2024, a survey of England fans found that 54% of supporters said they plan to either call in sick or arrive late to work the next day when it came to the football. People plan holidays around football. In fact, I'm pretty sure me and my other half cancelled a whole holiday because the game was playing on the same day that we were flying. A poll during Euro 2024 found that 33% of England fans deliberately book holidays to coincide with the tournament.

0: It's just such a happy tune. Duke DeMond, Jax Jones, I Got You on Kiss 3. Sam from Brighton, heading to my mum and dad's 30th wedding anniversary party later. Sam, on a Wednesday. Wow, so even your mum and dad are cool too. You're all like living on the edge. I love this for you. Pussycat Dolls are up next on Kiss 3.
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off, right? I always have the best intentions when it comes to you. If you haven't got your tickets for Kiss Three Blackheath yet, I need you to stay there because I am going to tell you exactly why you need to be there with us on the 25th of July after I play you this. Here's some Shy.

imagine listening to this tune with your WhatsApp group outside living your best lives? Well, the date is the 25th of July. It's a Saturday, by the way. Kiss Street on Blackheath with Subway is landing and it's going to be massive. Miss Dynamite's going to be there. Joel Corry is going to be there. Todd Terry is going to be there. You're going to be whining your waist to Kevin Little. 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And this is also low-key my favourite bit. We've got four massive stages. We've got Kiss Street Bingo. We've got ball pits, bouncy castles, and of course, non-stop anthems from start to finish. So if you are tired of being an adult, come and be immature with the rest of us. 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

0: from Sheffield. Massive shouts to you, mate. I love hearing what parts of the UK you're listening to me from. He says, Ellie, I helped my mate move house today. That's all he said. Well, I'm sure your mate is very grateful. Big shout to you, Ava. Planning my 40th birthday today, Ellie, and I'm doing a bit of skiving from work. Oh, thank goodness. I thought that said skydiving. Wow. Although that would have been a really cool way to spend your birthday, Ava. Not me, though. Daniel Benningfield is up next on Kiss Street.
1: Hey, it's Ellie Frohan. Summer is in the air. And you could go anywhere. Tombola want to send you on an epic European

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sexy do you think your bank account will look with £750,000 in it? So sexy, you'll just want to smooch it. Well, stick around. I'm going to tell you exactly how you can enter the draw for your chance to win it.

0: on Kiss Three. I want you to send the text. I want you to send this one text that could land you £750,000 this Friday. Kiss Three. 2026, you said it was going to be your year. Prove it, mate, because you need to be in the draw for your chance to win this £750,000 this Friday. It's a lot of money. It's a guaranteed payout, you know, of 750K every Friday in June. Did you know that, or is this the first time you're hearing it? 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How'd you get in, Ellie? Well, it's a simple text. 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Text cash, send it to 64100. It will cost you £250 plus your standard network rate. But you will be in there. You will be nice, snug and firm, ready to win your money. Potentially. You know, you've got to wait to see if you get the phone call on Friday after 5 p.m. If you do want to enter online, it's makemeawinner.co.uk. You'll also find the rules for this network competition there too. We also have a phone number. If you want to enter by phone, it's 03434 212413. Calls are charged at the standard rate. You've got to be over 18. And do not forget this part. The lines are closing on Friday at 5 p.m. Please don't wait till then. Life gets busy. You will forget. Send the text right now so it's just done. Because if you do get that phone call, like I said, after 5 p.m. on Friday and you answer it, you have won £750,000 and it gets paid straight into your bank account. All that tax-free cash. Send the text cash to 64100. Usher is up next. Make me a
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13: Non-stop, old school, and anthems. Yeah, yeah, yeah. History. Hello, everybody. Welcome today to the wonderful world of you. Now, check it. You have two options.

0: at night. Day and night, day and night. The lonely stoner seems to free his mind at night. He's all alone, some things will never change.
1: Think of one thing that you can really rely on Bam Bam and Street Boy for. No, not chaos. They are actually going to be able to feed you tonight. They are giving away some serious free KFC just after 5 p.m. You have got to stick around to find out all the details. They're up at 4. Do not go anywhere.
2: Soulja Boy, tough. Hey, I got this new damn for y'all called a Soulja Boy. You just got to punch, then crank back 3 times from left to right.

0: Street, you're up next right here on Kiss Street. They are going to give you your chance to win some KFC. It's all free, by the way. There you go, that's dinner sorted.
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15: Nothing wrong with that.
13: Free KFC's awesome. 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
15: Yeah.
13: Tunes are good.
15: Just got to keep kicking us out.
13: Company's good. Now that we've got Maraid, company's
16: hello.
13: Great.
16: Hello.
13: Hiya.

0: Alternate 3 on Kistery. Driving home last night, had an idea. We can all play. It's called Love Sandwich.
1: How does this work?
0: Who's in? You in? Are we all in?
1: Yeah, whoa, I'm into a love sandwich.
0: I cannot tell you what inspired me. I was on the phone to Emma, I put the phone down, something annoyed me, and in my head, I've gone, I love you, but complaint, whatever. And then, but I love you. In my head.
1: Okay.
0: An example I can think of, because I can't remember the exact thing, would be, I love you, but could you learn to stack the dishwasher, but I love you. Does that make sense?
2: Yeah.
0: Like, what's the one thing you hate about your girl?
1: Oh, hate's a strong word, man, but...
0: Yeah, no, but come on.
1: I love you, but you're untidy.
0: Oh, really?
1: Yeah.
0: I love you, but could you clean up?
1: Yeah.
0: But I love you.
1: Just sort your ass out.
0: Yeah? Is there anything in that? I don't know. Mairead, your girlfriend, what do you hate most about her?
3: Oh, God. Okay, I love her, but she's a Tottenham fan.
0: Talk to her.
3: Say that. I love you, but you're a Tottenham fan and you're delusional. And I have to listen to the delusions every season when you believe you're going to win the league. And it's not going to happen. I'm sorry, it's just not going to happen.
0: But I love you. There you go.
3: But I love you.
0: Anything in that at all?
1: I like it.
0: Is there anything that really irritates you about the person you are spending your life with? Like, don't get me wrong, on balance, you're all in. But there's a something.
1: I love you, but.
0: But I love you.
1: I love your butt.
0: Okay, anything worth it, I love your butt. Anything in that? Should we try it?
1: I like it.
0: Okay, do the phone number then.
1: 03333 215555. You can message, you can voice note, whatever you want.
0: 03333 215555. Spill. Tell us what it is that you hate about the person you're with.
1: Yeah, chip in.
0: Justin Timberlake, Senorita. If you missed that number,

0: you. This is a workmate thing.
1: Okay.
0: Says, mate, I love you, but you're always going home early, leaving me work to do. But I love you.
1: There's always one of them in there.
0: Give me some more.
1: Linda says, Keith, I love you, but you never reply to my text. And then I ask why you don't tell me anything, but I love you.
0: Paul says, Maz, I love you, but you always say you're not hungry and then eat half my food. But I love you.
1: Oh, I hate that. I hate
0: me
1: that.
0: Too, mate. I've got so many stories.
1: Chips. It's always with
0: tons
1: chips.
0: Of stories about that.
1: Carl says, Lisa, I love you, but singing in the car is too loud and bad, but I love you.
0: All right, listen, if you give us the one thing that you really hate about the person you're in love with, that you're spending your life with, the biggest thing you hate about them, give us their name and your name, we'll fill the rest in for you.
1: That's it.
0: All right, okay, 0333 21 55 55, or contacttheshow.com.
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0: because he's taken 2 weeks off just as the football starts.
1: Geezer's never here, is he?
0: We know what you're doing, Johnsy, we know.
1: Yeah, we've got you. We've got your number, son.
0: Binge on all the football is what he's doing. I don't mind him doing that. He loves football. Like a lot. All right, so we're doing this thing. I love you, but all you got to do is text us a thing that you hate about the person.
1: That you love.
0: John says, Mel, I love you, but you are never 5 minutes away when you say you're 5 minutes away. But I love you.
2: I do that.
1: Paula says, Laura, I love you, but you steal too much bed. But I love you.
0: I steal too much bed. But then look at the size of me. Look at the size of Emma. I deserve more bed.
1: I'm a cover hoggerer.
0: Vic says, Lee, I love you, but stop taking a poo just before I'm going into the shower. But I love you.
1: That's a big one in my house. Rob says, Paula, I love you, but could you please only say I'm ready when you're actually ready? But I love you.
0: 0333 21 55.

0: But I Love You is where you tell us the thing you hate the most about the person that you're living
1: with. This is naughty.
0: What you got?
1: Yvette says, Ali, I love you, but a five-minute walk is never a five-minute walk with you, but I love you.
2: Goal! History.
0: Okay. £750,000.
3: Money!
0: £750,000. £750,000 in the bank. That is just insane.
1: Wrap your head around
0: that. Insane to think, like, you could drop £2,000 on a something that you've wanted for, like, a real swanky Apple something. Do you know what I mean? Just drop a couple of grand and not notice.
1: So cool, man.
0: Like, 10 times and not notice. Anyway, that money in your bank, you know the deal. On Friday, 5 p.m, we close the lines, we select someone at random who's entered. If you haven't entered, you lose already. If you have entered, fingers crossed, ask the universe.
1: Come on.
0: Because it can happen. Everybody who ever wins can't believe it. So, here's the deal. For that money, you answer the phone if we dial you after 5 on Friday. We'll chuck it direct into your bank account. Be spending ready. 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You want to be in this thing because it could change your life in just over 48 hours. That money will be there if you win. Fingers crossed. Cash to 64100. That's cash to 64100.
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0: What's a sound effect for that? 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
1: Or call 03434 212 413. 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
0: I'd be more like this.

0: did that for real. Me and my stunt ass. All right, listen, you know the deal here, right? It's £750,000, serious business, in the bank on Friday. Cash to 64100. Where's your phone? There's your phone.
1: It's always there, isn't it? Right. It's just there.
0: Get that thing, unlock it, hit the messages button, and then just tap in the word cash and send that over to 64100. And then, you know, you never know. It could be on Friday, like I say, just over 48 hours from now, that money is in your bank account and your world absolutely changes in ways you think you can imagine, you can't. Having that level of cash, liquid, ready to go, it's almost irresponsible of us to give it away like that in one hit. And I mean, it's crazy.
1: And you're going to want your ass to crack out a tune like that, aren't you?
0: Sorry, what?
1: You're going to want your ass to crack out a tune
0: did
1: like that.
0: Did you say the word
1: ass? I did, didn't I?
0: Did you?
1: That's right, isn't it?
0: To crack out. You want... Oh, that's a tune.
1: Yeah.
0: Not doing that again. All right, you know the deal? Cash to 64100. Good.

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1: Anything at all, like Pauline. It says, hello, Bam Bam and Street Boy, please can you play a tune for me? And that's it.

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0: 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Even this morning, looked outside my door for your ladder on the floor.

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14: There's going to be more police on the streets in Belfast after violence across the city last night saw families having to leave their homes because houses and cars were being set on fire. A stabbing on Monday triggered the unrest, with the victim losing an eye in the attack. A 30-year-old refugee from Sudan's been in court today. Now, it might still be ridiculously hard to book a driving test, but apparently more of us are passing when we do get one. The pass rate's the highest it's been for 5 years. Scotland fans have started travelling out to the US to see their side at the World Cup for the first time since the 90s. Kiss has been catching some supporters at Edinburgh Airport who can't wait.
15: Pretty excited going to the first game, so I think it's going to be pretty mental.
16: Oh, so excited. It's going to be amazing, isn't it?
17: Aye, absolutely buzzing. Can't believe we're here.
14: Their first game's against Haiti, kicking off early Sunday morning UK time. England's first match will be against Croatia next Wednesday. And it's confirmed the Brits are definitely going to be back in Manchester next year. In February, we saw the likes of Olivia Dean, Dave and Lola Young pick up a

0: Awards, with the ceremony happening outside London for the first time ever. Keep up to date with everything KISS. Just find us on socials. I'm Ellie Kumar.
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1: 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Good luck.
2: So we will wing them up.
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1: Oh, Rob.
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0: Hello.
1: Hello, hello.
0: This is Kistery. You're one of life's winners. Do you know that?
1: Yeah, I am a winner. Yeah, baby.
0: You are a winner. 50 quid to spend at KFC.
1: Oh, that's awesome. That's awesome. I'm so hungry.
0: Not anymore. Not for much longer.
1: Oh, that's brilliant. Thank you very much.
2: Hello.
0: It's Street from Kistery. What's your name?
2: It's Leanne.
0: Leanne in the house.
2: Big news.
0: 50 quid to spend at KFC coming your way.
2: Oh, amazing. Thank you so much.
3: Hello.
0: Hi, it's Bam from Kistery. Who's this?
3: This is Sam.
0: Sam, guess what?
3: Oh, my God, thank you.
0: 50 quid to spend at KFC. You are a winner. Come on.
3: Oh, thank you very much. Love you. Bye.
0: Bye.
4: Hello?
0: Hello, it's Street from Kistery. Who's this?
5: Well, that's loud. It's everyone's all right.
0: Bad Hello? Area. Bad yeah. area.
5: Dude, you've won 50 quid to spend at KFC.
4: Awesome. That's me tea sorted.
0: Whoa! Doing this again next Wednesday. 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

0: 48.
1: Wow, hang on, my bad.
0: We're listening to the wrong thing. There you go, that's all right. We were delayed there for a second.
1: That's okay.
0: That was confusing. That was like being drunk. I remember them days. 48 hours from now, you could have £750,000 in the bank.
2: You are turning me on, son.
0: You get that call after 5 on Friday. You pick the phone up, it's us. That's going to be crazy. And then we get off the phone. We've told you you've won £750,000. All you're going to be doing is checking the banking app over and over again. But the bank takes a moment to do its thing. And so the money's not there. And then you're turning the app off and back on again. And it is still not there. And now your head's playing tricks on you. Like, did that phone call even happen? Was that Dave messing around?
1: What's going on here?
0: Was that even the radio station? I don't know. And then you refresh it. And suddenly, £750,000 lands on your bank account. Now what? I think it's big time, isn't it?
1: Oh, easy.
0: All right, listen, good luck with this thing. Fingers crossed. £750,000 in the bank, ready to spend on Friday. 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Pray.
1: Your higher power.
0: Do whatever you need to do. I don't know what it is, but whatever that thing is, rabbit's foot, horseshoe, upside down horseshoe, right? I don't know how that...
1: Whatever that thing is.
0: 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Cash to 64100.
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0: This is going to happen for someone. There's no rollover. There's no sharing either. There's no tax on this money. If you win, every single penny of it is in your bank account on Friday, like 48 hours from now. It is remarkable. It will change your life. You won't even recognise yourself. You're going to walk different.
1: Oh, yeah.
0: You're going to have a bounce. You're going to have a bounce in your step.
1: You're going to be having it down the
0: Guess
1: street.
0: Guess what? Yeah. You're on a bus. Don't have a boss. I'm going to work on Friday. Third Monday.
1: Yeah, flip the bird.
0: It'll be your last day in work on Friday. Who knows?
1: See ya.
0: Cash to 64100. One last time. Cash to 64100. Do it. Cross your fingers. Good luck.

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0: I'm always worried when Street puts his hand up and goes, yeah, yeah, I've got something, without actually knowing what he's going to say next.
1: Right, so last night, sometimes on occasion, I like to sit down and have a pee.
0: Just sit down and have a pee?
1: Sit down and have a pee. Have you ever done it?
0: I get it, it's less messy.
1: Relaxing, more comes out, it's like you get a bit of flow.
0: You're pretending to be a girl there.
1: All of that, yeah, it's nice.
0: Okay.
1: On occasion.
0: Uh-huh.
1: Right? As I get up last night, my phone falls out the pocket and into the PE toilet.
0: Mairead, 1 second, can I ask you a question?
2: Yes, of
0: course. I'm not built like a girl, so I don't know, but is there any way that you can sort of like hover a toilet and pee standing up like a dude can?
2: It depends on where you are. And it's
0: how do you mean?
2: For certain places, festivals, for example.
0: That you would, just do it?
2: Yeah,
0: right,
2: absolutely,
0: okay.
2: Why not?
0: Is it possible in your own house to...
2: I've never tried it, but I will do later and let you
0: come back to me.
2: Yeah.
0: Thank you. Sorry, you've got a phone that I'm never going to go near again. Is that the phone in your hand?
1: My phone went in the pee, in the toilet. Smell that.
2: Oh, no.
1: No. Have a bit of that.
0: No, is that your phone?
1: I cleaned it.
0: Dude.
1: You can't smell.
0: No.
1: You'd never know.
0: Wow. Why would I even want to do that?
1: Have a smell.
0: No.
1: You'd never know. That's the thing.
0: Mairead, could you get that for me?
2: Absolutely not. No, thank you.
0: Dude, that's a new phone as well. You've had that about 10 minutes.
1: I know. I'm a nightmare.
0: And so that went into the pan?
1: It went in the toilet.
0: What'd you do then? How'd you fix that?
1: As it went in, I went, and I grabbed it straight back out, got an hair dryer. Hair dryer up the charging port.
0: Yeah.
1: And all right. You know, because I used to be in the phone game, so that fixed it. You know what I mean?
0: That's it. Do you know what? That's the thing with buying a used phone, you never know.
1: Seriously, smell it, you never know
0: where it's been. No, dude. ATV. History.

0: I'm just not coming near your phone.
1: Mate, it's all good.
0: Thanks for the heads up.
2: Hold up!
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2: More police officers from all over the UK are being drafted in to stop any more violence in Belfast after houses and cars were set on fire last night across the city. Unrest was sparked after an attack on Monday. The victim lost an eye and is still in hospital. A refugee from Sudan's been in court today, charged with attempted murder. It's not getting any easier to book a driving test, but apparently more of us are passing them when we eventually get one. The DVLA say it's the highest pass rate they've seen in 5 years. Thousands of Scotland fans are on their way to the US now for the side's first World Cup appearance since the 90s. Their first match is against Haiti in Boston on Sunday. This fan at Glasgow Airport told Kiss packing for the trip was pretty easy.
3: Nah, just my kilt and 6 Scotland tops. No boxers.
2: Meanwhile, England's first game is against Croatia next Wednesday. And we know the Brits are definitely coming back to Manchester next year after the ceremony happened for the first time outside London this time. Olivia Dean, Dave and Lola Young were all winners back in February when it was at the Co-op Live. Keep up to date with everything Kiss. Just find us on socials. I'm Ellie Kumar.
0: Back once again. Yes, Bam Bam and Street Boy.
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1: Being jaunty. Hi, Mairead.
2: Hi.
1: You're going to have to walk me through this, because I'm not a celeb watcher. But Dua Lipa got married.
2: Yeah, it was quite a big surprise, actually, because it was on the DL in London initially, and then she had a massive three-day affair in Italy.
1: So she had two weddings?
2: Oh, essentially,
1: Was it like two weddings? Did she perform a wedding?
2: Yeah.
1: On the second one? They did. All right, so they went through the private little family affair.
2: I think there was only eight people there.
1: In London.
2: Yeah.
1: And then the big... I like that.
3: Wasn't a surprise if she knew about it, was it?
2: It was a surprise to the public. We didn't know about it.
1: Right. And she's had Elton John, Martin Garrix, Carl Cox, David Guetta is awesome.
3: Yep.
1: She's had them, like, running the party for her.
2: Yeah, that's huge. I mean,
1: that's a list, isn't it? Yeah. It says a list.
3: Surprised I didn't get asked.
1: Who'd you have at your wedding if you could have absolutely anyone?
3: Del and Rodney. Yeah.
1: Del and Rodney.
3: Doing a little bit.
1: Seriously, Del and Rodney.
3: Yeah, a skit.
1: I'm going to tell Street Boy now something that he doesn't even know, right? Because he didn't know anything about anything. You probably worked it out in the 2 days you've been here, right?
2: I'm saying nothing.
1: Del is played by...
3: David Jason.
1: David Jason's agent is your agent.
3: Are you joking me?
1: I'm not joking.
3: Is it?
1: Look at his face.
3: Lovely jubbly.
1: It is. Yeah, you didn't know that.
3: I didn't know that.
1: Did you not know that?
3: No.
1: Nick did his book with him.
3: I read his book.
1: Yeah, and he's as an actor, he's in the agency.
3: Gay for David Jason, mate.
1: I've got to say I'm not.
3: I am.
1: My wedding, I wouldn't get married. Haven't been married, wouldn't want to do the marriage. Am I all right to say that? Or I'm going to have a fake wedding.
2: If you were to get married.
1: I was going to have a fake wedding. If I was going to do a wedding, I would not want... I'm all right with music. I get enough music. I'm all right with the music. I would want comedians there. I want the best comedians in the world today.
3: Who would that be?
1: And the thing is this. I don't want them performing either. I want them relaxed and being themselves, just knocking around. Just being there.
3: Yeah.
1: I don't want them up on a stage doing it. Because comedians hate nothing more than a private gig. It's the worst. So I just want... Who would it be?
3: Yeah.
1: Boris Johnson and Donald Trump. At your wedding. Just knocking around. I just think the fun.
3: Brilliant.
1: Mairead.
3: Mairead.
2: Oh, I don't want to tell you because you'll judge me.
3: No, we won't.
1: You will
3: promise?
1: Be judged.
3: There's no judging here.
2: Do you promise you won't?
3: No, you promise. Pinky promise.
2: Just because of I Dreamed a Dream. Susan Boyle.
1: Susan Boyle.
2: Yeah.
3: Oh, Mairead.
2: You said you weren't going to judge me.
1: She can sing.
2: Yeah.
1: I get it.
2: See?
1: Very moving. Okay. No, I'm with you. I get that.
3: Susie B.
1: Madison Avenue. Don't call.

0: we've given Street Boy sound effects, and but I still can control them. I don't have to let him be able to, I can keep his fader down. He can't use them. And you're saying, Ivor, you want the fader up?
1: I would like it, yeah. You never know when I might want to use it.
0: It's up. Do you want to test? Oh, Jesus. Sick.
1: It's working.
2: Goal! History.
1: Don't overdo that, all right, mate? Oh, I promise I won't.
0: Thank you. Do not. Stop it. £750,000.
1: You are turning me on, son.
0: Mate.
1: Really?
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0: And then your phone might ring. Cross your fingers, because if it doesn't, you answer. That money comes straight to you. You will transfer it immediately. You will have every single penny, no rollover, no sharing. There's no tax on that money. I don't know how that works.
1: No.
0: But there is no tax. You get all of it. £750,000. I'm worried if he's going to hit another button.
1: And then it is time to poop your pants.
0: See? See? Love it. Look at his face.
1: No.
0: Oh, God. Cash to 64100. Good luck. Look at my rate's face.
1: I love it, man.
0: Jesus. Oh, I'm sorry. Yeah, children. Cash to 64100, you know the deal. And it could absolutely change your life. You've had to endure that, but it's okay if you win. Right?
1: It's all good.
0: No, you're off.
1: I'm not going to press it.
0: No, I've turned it off now.
1: Okay.
0: All right.
1: See?
0: Cash to 64100. Good luck. It's back on. I put it back on.
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1: Saturday, 25th of July.
0: Is correct. 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
1: You got Garage Legends, Luck and Me, uh-huh. 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
0: yes.
1: Kevin Little,
0: Flowers.
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0: 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You could be scoring some life-changing cash this Friday on Make Me a Winner. 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

Fatboy Slim in his Big Beat era, remixing Wild Child's classic Renegade Master, a tune so famous it's got its own meme. It's Justin on Kistery until 9 when Freddie takes over. Playing Candy, Don't Think I'm Not. No.

0: Florence and the Machine, Spectrum, Say My Name, Calvin Harris on the remix. It's Justin Wilkes. I'll be on Kiss between 10 and 1, then back with you tomorrow night from 7 with the Old School here on Kistory, where Freddie is next. Kistory.
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3: How you doing? It is 9 o'clock. Right, old school and anthems. It is Kistry. We continue right now. My name is Freddie. Let's get straight back into it. Jake Sean and Lil Wayne for you. Also in the next 15 minutes, I will remind you how you could be winning three quarters of £1 million on Friday. Let's do this.

Anthems on a Wednesday night. How you doing? Hope you're good. Listen, Night Shifters, right? You're back at it tonight. We're over the hump of the hump. Closer to the weekend than the one we left behind. That is good. You've got to celebrate the small victories in life, innit?

0: Old school J-Lo. Hey, stay there for Mystique. History. First of all, though, let me remind you that another £750,000 is up for grabs on Make Me a Winner this Friday. What would you do? What would you do if you woke up at the weekend and saw all of those digits in your bank account? Last week's winner, Angie, could not believe her ears. It was such an emotional moment hearing yet another person just change their life and become a winner. You could be the winner. You could be the winner on Friday, kicking off your summer in a seriously stylish way. Get in the draw now. This is your chance to win. Don't put it off. Do it now before you forget. 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Got to be over 18. 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

if you want to, stare if you want to, but I got to party. 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

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Can you imagine? This is Express 2 and Lazy.

0: really young baby-faced Usher in the video. Do you remember? If you've not seen the video, for a minute, go and watch it. Go and search it up. Donnell Jones, the late, great Lisa Left Eye, former number one. You know what's up. It is Kiss Tree on a Wednesday night. Here with you, Will Smith, Kevin Little. First, this is Pitbull.
1: Well, this year's gonna be called Calle Ocho. Que hola, Cata, que hola, Omega. And this is how we gonna do it.

London, Saturday, the 25th of July. Just over a month away now. It's going to be phenomenal. Ms. Dynamite's there as well. Todd Terry, loads of your favourite Kistry DJs. 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

old-school anthems, Destiny's Child and Bugaboo. So yeah, look, Friday, you could be winning $750,000. That's how much money we're giving away every Friday all the way through June with Make Me a Winner. Do you want to win it? Of course you do. Stay there. All the details on the way for you. 12!

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And I'll tell you what, you could be the absolute ruler of your castle as well, because you could be winning that $750 on Friday. All the details on the way for you in the next 10 minutes.

0: It is Wilkinson and Becky Hill and Afterglow. Sensational. One for the drum and bass fans. Right, Khalees and Nelly on the way.
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0: Make Me a Winner, though, is back, all right? £750,000 up for grabs this Friday. Just a couple of days' time, you could be winning. You could be heading through summer, and let's be honest, the rest of your life just transformed because of this huge amount of money that you could be scoring at the end of the week. You need to be in it to win it, though. Let's not talk about it. Let's do it. 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
15: 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National Highways. Oh, what's that? They said thanks very much.

taking it back to the early 90s, one of my favourite things to do. That for me is the ultimate trip down memory lane. That is what it's all about. This is Kishtree, old school and anthems. Getter and Akon, Usher on the way very soon.

Craig David, living like the kind of best version of Groundhog Day in the video to this, because Groundhog Day, you know, classic Bill Murray film, sort of repetitive to us, sort of, it causes him problems, doesn't it, with Craig David? It just fixes problems, because he's just rocking up to the barber shop, he's meeting that

0: is Kiss 3, Old School and Anthems from Kiss. This example, Change the Way You Kiss Me, such a big tune. Big up to Elliot, one of the best to do it. Maya, Case of the X, on the way next.
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0: with you. Do stay with me, right, because I will remind you again very soon in the next like 10-15 minutes how you could be winning £750,000 on Friday. That is massive. You need to be in it to win it. All the details coming your way. Let's get back to the old school now, though. Maya's got a case of the X.
1: Play Kistory.

Dizzy Rascal, Calvin Harris on History. England and Scotland coming together so well there. Obviously, England and Scotland. It's all about the World Cup now, isn't it? Right? It's about to start. The World Cup is kicking off tomorrow. Scotland fans got very, very early morning over the weekend to watch their opening game. Good luck.

0: Mario Winans, and I Don't Wanna Know. Old school anthems, a former UK number one, a former R&B number one. Brilliant record. Stay there for Eric Prydz and Sean Paul.
1: History.
0: First, though, let me remind you that, of course, right, you could be winning, you could be scoring life-changing cash this Friday with Make Me a Winner. £750,000 could be yours. 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

Rudimental and Feel the Love. That's a big festival feeling record, isn't it? 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
1: Come on, Bubba, let's go.
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Fragma, Toka's Miracle, former number one tune. It's Kistry. Are you all right? How you doing? If you're back out on your night shift tonight, I hope you're not struggling too much, right? We're going to let this hour be the one where the music just completely takes over. Full night shift rhythm engaging right now. Some tracks, right, they still hit harder than anything coming through these days, right?

taking you back to 2000. Destiny's Child from the Charlie's Angels film soundtrack. Mad, innit? Cameron Diaz, Drew Barrymore, Lucy Liu, Matt LeBlanc was in it, Bill Murray. Honestly, not a bad film. If you ain't seen it in a while, just for fun, stick it on your watch list. Shut up, just shut up.

0: of Thursday morning. It is Kistery. Stay with me. Milky on the way for you next. Kistery.
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means we are so close to the weekend now. Let's just get straight back into the old school and the anthems. I'm going to kick off with Milky, Just the Way You Are, and I'm going to tell you again in the next 10-15 minutes how tomorrow, because it's Thursday now, tomorrow you could be winning 3/4

Bounce. The tune that introduced so many of us to Rita back in the day. Right, time now for a bona fide Ibiza classic. Speaking of Ibiza, heading there this summer, maybe off to the White Isle. We're going to be there as well at O Beach all the way through with a summer residency. If you want to come and rave old school and anthems by the poolside, make sure you go and check out all of the details and get your tickets for O Beach. Play history.

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0: First, though, tomorrow is the day that everything could change. 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Make me a winner. Last week's winner, Angie, answered the phone, just almost missed out on the cash, but answered the phone and was absolutely, well, I mean, over the moon is an understatement, right? 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Tomorrow, you could be kicking off the weekend in style. 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
1: Say what?

absolute icon, right? Roger Sanchez, Another Chance, a Kistry legend forever. This is Kistry, home of the old school and the anthems. Hope you are feeling all right. If you're on your night shift, maybe just having a cheeky little late one, what's going on? Get in touch, let me know. Hashtag Kistry. This

0: an official Akon and Dangerous non-stop old school anthems on the way for you next. Keeping you going to help you break the back of your night shift. Jake is here 4 o'clock this morning with the early breakfast old school, and Michael, history breakfast at 6.
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